You just heard Toque de Bembe, performed by Domingo Hernandez, Marcelo Carreras, Angel Rolando, and Domingo Hernandez Jr. off the album Matanzas Cuba circa 1957, Afro-Cuban sacred music from the countryside.

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0: That was Shikoyak Klezmer Ensemble with Wedding Song from the album Sandansky's Chicken.
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0: From the album Sarangi, you just heard Dhruba Ghosh performing Raga Jogia, Thumri and Sitarkani Tal.
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0: from the album Act A 5, that was Forget's band Phenomena with Faux Sacré.
1: It wasn't a stormy sea, but it was a frightening sea. 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
1: I disappeared under the sea. And I would surface again. And I would start to drown again. And I would surface again, come up again.

0: Buddy. What's that?
1: That was Samovar by Moscow Composers Orchestra featuring Senko from the album Portrait of an Idealist.
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1: I was floating above my bed like a body in a river in a car. And the only sound in my head was a dying cricket in a jar. Then I saw

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0: You just heard Siguria by Manuel Ahuetas off his album Ahuetas Cantaor.
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0: Amauja Tambala Dami Musandabwe Tambala Bumbo Wanga Soto Serangu Sembe was if I been around any island from the village of Mosaboma Mongols. 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Oh, Anzanga, Ufu Mujovada, Mugombola Gulen by you, Sendere Mujovana. 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

0: You just heard 11, performed by Odd Item, off the album Concert for Detuned Piano.
1: The sun's shining, birds are singing, and all feels right in the world.
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0: The traveler broke the silence. He said his friends, the satellites, used to guide him in his travels. But now he uses the stars again. This change of navigational plan was the result of the conversation he had with an old Tilsit. One hot and wild day last August in the corner of the Stingy Wheat Field, the Tilsit told the evening traveler of impending doom. This was a time of general ignorant decision that led to the satellites floating alone.
1: By guiding travel
0: out of contact is Earth,
1: but this is no more.
0: Some of them
1: now they are again unmoored and whistling quietly to themselves.

0: His story brought to mind the many changes in his world, the changes that laid all things west in a time where none.
1: His story brought to mind the many challenges.
0: Now we're so sure we know it all.
1: Changes that have made all things.
0: Consider that we just might be
1: to know more and more.
0: This is sad. I turn my head to watch a blinking radio tower so far away, so we can almost see it. And I think I should stay here forever.
1: I turn my head to watch a
0: I continue to favor the travelers and sights as the low mumbling of his voice clears the perfect
1: stranger.
0: I told him, yes, yes, this is the place where man comes to rest. This is the place where souls confuse light after they've roamed their old lives and found nothing to be the same. I have seen it, and I told the traveler. I told her, the little girl who, in 1954, died of some strange sickness that perplexed the medical community. She now is seen during the autumn rains, wandering through a basement in an attic. I told him of the three young men in a car who, one morning in 1954,

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Ever since that fateful morning, these three young men have been observed many times in nature, walking up and down the very same stretch of highway that rejected them. They are still searching, it seems, for that golden prize. And they seem no closer to it than death. Finally, I

0: sunset slow, and it's nearly sunrise when we take our leave. I give him a handshake after we stand and begin our bearings. I wish him well in all that he encounters. He replies with a proud, steadfast look, but no words. He begins to follow his feet moving north, and I follow my eyes moving west. It's a good evening.
1: And it's nearly sunrise when we take our leave. I give him a handshake after we stand and regain our bearings. I wish him well with all that he encounters. He replies with a firm and steadfast look, but no words. He begins to follow his feet moving north, and I follow my eyes moving west. It was a good evening. A very good evening.
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It was still raining the following morning, a fine, almost invisible autumn rain, unlike the previous night's downpour. He knew it was raining only because of the ripples on puddles and the sound of dripping from the eaves.

I'm not going to be able to do that.

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0: 5, 0, 8, 1, 5, 3, 0, 8, 1, 5, 1, 7, 7, 5, 2, 1, 7, 7, 5, 2, 0, 3, 6, 8, 6, 0, 3, 6, 8, 6, 3, 1, 1, 1, 8, 3, 1, 1, 1, 1, 3, 5, 0, 4, 1, 3, 5, 0, 4, 2, 5, 2, 8, 5, 2, 5, 2, 8, 5, 8, 1, 8, 6, 9, 8, 1, 8, 6.
1: Dynamite it was, some 20 cases or a half ton of it. The hope was that the long dead Pacific Great Whale would be almost disintegrated by the blast, and that any small pieces still around after the explosion would be taken care of by people.

0: Sergeant's cabin here. It seems the Seagulls have been standing nearby all day. As everything was being made ready, we asked George Thornton, the highway engineer in charge of the project, for his final observation.
1: Well, I'm confident that it'll work. The only thing is, we're not sure just exactly how much explosive it'll take to disintegrate this thing, so the scavenger Seagulls craft is not going to clean it up.
0: Is there any chance it might be more than a one-day job?
1: If there's any large chunks left, and we may have to do some other cleanup, possibly set another charge.
0: The dynamite was buried primarily on the leeward side of the big mammal, so as most of the remains would be blown toward the sea. About 75 bystanders, most of them residents who had first found the whale to be an object of curiosity before they tired of its smell, were moved back a quarter of a mile away. The sand dunes there were covered with spectators and land lover newsmen. Shortly, they took out from land lover newsmen. With a blast blasted flubber beyond all believable bounds. Situation suddenly gave way to a run for survival as huge chunks of whale blubber fell everywhere. Pieces of meat passed high over our heads while others were falling at our feet. The dunes were rapidly evacuated as spectators escaped from the falling debris and the overwhelming smell. A parked car over a quarter of a mile from the blast site was the target of one large chunk. The passenger compartment literally smashed. Fortunately, no human was hit as badly as the car. However, everyone on the team was covered with small particles of dead whale. As for the success of the effort, the Seagulls, who were supposed to clean things up, were nowhere in sight, either scared away by the explosion or kept away by the smell. That didn't really matter. The remaining chunks were of such a size that no respectable Seagull would attempt to tackle anyway. As darkness began to set in, the highway crew were back on the beach burying the remains, including a large piece of the carcass which never left the blast site. It might be concluded that should a whale ever wash ashore in Lane County again, those in charge will not only remember what to do, they'll certainly remember what not to do.

0: Brandon Nickel from the album And If You Set This Mind of Mine Afire with Time Thrown.
1: WREK Atlanta, because one never knows, do one.

from his album Six Compositions, GTM 2001. You just heard an excerpt of Anthony Braxton performing the track Composition Number 286, Tintet, Part 1.

from their eponymously titled album. You just heard Leslie Dalabaugh, Fred Frith, Eric Glick Reiman, and Carla Kjellstedt performing the selection, Lucy Has a New Pet Kitty.

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Every Tuesday night at 11 p.m., WRAK Atlanta presents The Underground Recordings, a show where we dig up old tapes from our basement archives and air them again. 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But occasionally, there is other oddball material from rec's long history. 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Again, that's Underground Recordings, airing Tuesday night.

You just heard Andrew Paul McDonald's piece, Toccata e Fuga in Memoriam Glenn Gould, performed by Robert Courtgard, off the album So You Want to Write a Fugue, a celebration of Glenn Gould.

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1: 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Thank you, Charles. Thank you so much.

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You just heard a scherzo by Arthur Foote. That was performed by members of the Da Vinci Quartet, along with Jeannie Muhonen Foster on the flute.

0: That was Larissa Kuzmenko's Piano Concerto Part 1, Preludia con Cadenza, performed by Christina Petrowska-Quilico off the album Three Concerti.
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That was Esther Bugliardo on piano performing Adolf Henselt's Deux Etudes Caractéristiques, Opus 2, No. 6 in F-sharp minor, off of Henselt Piano Works.

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Or, if you're the type of person who prefers to live their life to a calmer, quieter soundtrack, maybe you're not getting your fix of Swedish classical music. The thing is, it doesn't matter where on earth you go, everyone makes music. And here on Continental Drift, we take you on a globetrotting musical journey with everyone else up there. Most weeks, we pick a country and dive into its musical history and culture, examining how certain types of music evolve over time within the country or are adopted from outside of it. 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
1: Thank you again for not applauding. You dig it? Now, we'll go on with what love. One, two, three.

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0: That was Billy Butterfield joins Andy Bartha from the album Take Me to the Land of Jazz with St. James Infirmary Blues.
1: 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If we don't do it, no one will.

0: from 1955, that was Thelonious Monk with the song Black and Tan Fantasy from the album Thelonious Monk Plays Duke Ellington.
1: I guess I called AA because alcohol didn't work anymore. 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

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It's happened.

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1: From the Legacy edition of the album Equal Rights, that was Peter Tosh with You Can't Blame the Youth.

From the album Too Wet to Plow, that was You Better Turn Around by Johnny Shines.

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2: Phil?
0: Here we go. 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This one is written by Bill Monroe. Just like this.
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0: Matt Monroe's dead.

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1: The sun's shining, birds are singing, and all feels right in the world.
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1: 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So summer classes have been going all year, all semester, all summer. What am I saying? And I've got a new class starting today, Intro to Film. So I'm excited to do that. But before I go to class, I'm going to hang out here in the station for a couple hours and play some rock, rhythm, and roll. That is what you've been listening to for the last 2 hours almost. From 11 a.m. to 3 p.m. every weekday, we play rock, rhythm, and roll. Rock music, kind of more pop, more R&B, some metal, some hip-hop. It's a big, wide variety of music. And it's most of our operator's favorite shift to grab. I'm going to start off on my time here in the station today with Quarter Note Rock by a band called Cootie Catcher, who are from, I believe, Toronto. They're from Canada, for sure. They came down here to Atlanta over the spring and performed at the Masquerade in an event that Rec put on, and I thought I liked their music a lot. Like, I thought it was fun and cute and interesting. It's a four-piece, and it's like indie-tronica, twee pop kind of thing. It's interesting. And then we're going to just keep moving with tunes after that. Yeah, so hope everyone's having a great Monday. Who's playing? Brazil is playing today in the World Cup. I overheard someone at the pool talking about Brazil yesterday. I don't know who they're playing against, but I like Brazil, so I don't know what I'm talking about. Okay, let's get to the music.
2: Here is an example of four foreigners.

That was You Made Me Do It by Touch Girl Apple Blossom off their recent release, Graceful. Before that, Quarter Note Rock by Cootie Catcher off their album Something We All Got. Up next on WREK Atlanta is Numerology by my new band Believe, a project from Cameron Picton. This was a single that was released before the self-titled album came out, so it's included on the album here in the station, but it's not actually on that album, it's a single. So let's get to it.

0: You just heard Castrato Raw, parentheses, Fullback by Yahweh Nailgun off the album 45 Pounds, which was released in 2024. Up next on Rec Radio is Cowbella by Bar Italia off their recent album Some Like It Hot.
1: Missing out on her, missing out on her, go tell her you'd like to. Got a lot of friends, got a lot of friends, but not many like you.

That was Come Dog by Bloodsports off their album Anything Can Be of Hammer, preceded by Trio One by the same group off the same album. Before that was Matchhead Girl by Ice Age off their recently released For Love of Grace and the Hereafter. Up next on Wreck Atlanta, Love Is Not Enough by Courting, or by Converge, sorry, off their album Love Is Not Enough.

Okay, I hope you didn't mind my little escapade into some metalcore. That was the first four tracks of Converge's 2026 album, Love Is Not Enough. Switching vibes, somewhat. Up next, Grey Rubble, Green Shoots by Godspeed You, Black Emperor, off their album No Title as of 13 February 2024, 28,340 dead.

All right, that was Slith's Fantasia off the album titled Fantasia. That was released only a month ago or so. It's the first time it's been played here on Rec Radio. Not the first time the band's been played, but it is our first time like having it in our regular rotation, so hopefully you'll be hearing more of that in the coming months. I played Slith during my little feature section during our staff takeover earlier this year. They have an album out called, I think it was Alien, that came out not last summer, but the summer before, that I was a big fan of. This, like, space rock, psych, metal vibe thing. I really like it. And I'm glad that we have it now here in our regular rotation. Anyways, the following is a public service announcement brought to you by the staff of Rec Atlanta. Labor trafficking is a form of human trafficking in which force, fraud, or coercion are used to compel individuals to perform work or provide services. Labor trafficking is hidden throughout global supply chains, impacting industries such as apparel, construction, and agriculture. Therefore, increasing supply chain transparency is a critical part of the fight to end human trafficking. One way that you can help is by maintaining awareness of where your products were made and by whom. To gain a better understanding of where your products are sourced and assess the risk of forced labor, you can visit ResponsibleSourcingTool.org. Up next will be another longer, moodier piece by Shallow Water. It's titled All My Love. It features Hayden Pettigo, and it's off their album God's Gonna Give You $1 Million. Similar to Cootie Catcher, who I played earlier, Shallow Water is a band that we've platformed here at Rec and a live show before. They played at Rectacular, which is the annual spring music festival that we put on ourselves. They played alongside a bunch of other shoegaze slowcore bands. Shallow Water is from, I think they're from like Tennessee. I might have just made that up though. So they kind of got a country southern twang to them. A lot of very soft into very loud into very soft into very loud. That's kind of like their thing I picked up on in the live performance. It's effective for me at least. So, yeah, let's get to it.

That was Carolina Murder Suicide by Wednesday off their album Bleeds. Before that was Blank Time by Wishy off the album Paradise on Planet Popstar. Before that, Favorite Son by Gorilla Toss off their album You're Weird Now. And before that, Bloodsport off the album Fairyland Codex by a band whose name is Tropical F Storm. You can fill in F with a different word. Up next will be a single that to an album that hasn't yet to come out, but will, fingers crossed, be in Rex rotation when it does come out in August. This is going to be Phoebe Bridgers' new track. So Phoebe Bridgers, if you're unfamiliar, is a very well-regarded, I hesitate to say pop, but like popular singer-songwriter of our generation, and she hasn't released an album since I was in high school, which is a little bit ago, 4 or 5 years ago, I think. It was called Punisher. It was a huge success. We had it here at Rec, and we actually like retired the album, took it out of rotation because our operators were playing it so much, because we liked it so much. It was just dominating our airwaves, and you know, we try to have a diverse set of music, so we didn't want everyone just playing the same album a bunch. But she's got a new album coming out called Lost Weekend in August, and she's going on tour later this year with Alex G in America and Isaac Wood in Europe. Isaac Wood being the past frontman of the Windmill Scene band Black Country New Road, one of my favorite groups who I get to see, actually, I think the weekend or the day before Phoebe Bridgers is here in Atlanta. So a bit jealous that Isaac Wood is only going to be in Europe. He stepped out of that band with like kind of like a mental health kind of thing, and just being like, yeah, I don't want to be the front man of a super popular band. This is not for me. So he stepped out of that and away from music for 4 years or so now, and he's returning with Phoebe Bridgers. So it's like a big return for these two artists. I'll keep talking about Phoebe Bridgers for a second. In the build-up for this tour announcement and this album announcement that came out right after the tour announcement, she had been doing these random shows all around the Midwest and the South and the U.S. in general, cities that don't typically get these big-name artists. Like, you would never get a Taylor Swift or Charlie XCX or a Phoebe Bridgers, typically, just because they don't have the venues. They don't have a big enough fan base. You know, the artist isn't going to make a bunch of money going to these smaller towns and cities. If you're touring through Georgia, you're going to stop through either Atlanta or Athens, and most likely Atlanta. So she did this little thing where she would randomly every day or every couple of days announce, like, hey, I am in Macon, Georgia, and I have a show at this very small venue, tonight. Like, she just announced it the day of, and would, you know, get a good-sized crowd, because there's lots of fans of these artists in these smaller towns, these smaller cities, and everyone in these towns were like, they were, like, shocked. They were like, what? Phoebe Bridgers is in my city? Which I just think is really cool, and the tickets were, like, normal concert prices for a small venue like that. It wasn't outrageous. I forget which, like, news outlet or Instagram posted about it, but someone was interviewing people on the street in Macon when this was happening. The phenomena was also extending to cities where she wasn't performing, so it was like, I don't know, this didn't happen, I don't think so, but like, say, like, Augusta. You'd be in Augusta, and you'd say, oh, maybe she's going to play in Augusta at this venue at Gretzky's Records, and you'd wait there all day. And then the venue would be like, we are not hosting a show. Like, I know it's like announcing day of and it's all secret and stuff, but people were essentially turning up to venues thinking she might be there. And the venues had to be like, no, guys, it's not us. So I thought that was funny. I listened to this new single that started this whole Yap session. I listened to this 2 days ago with my partner in the car, and we both really liked it. Bridgers is typically, she's known for her sad, depressing, emotional, like
pulling at your heartstrings music. That's just like, about like, you know, breakups or just wrong place, wrong time, or just bad relationships or whatever. And this one, yeah, has a hint of that maybe, but in general, the music I think is a little bit more upbeat, a bit, I don't want to say happy, but just like a bit more joyful. And I think is a lot of people are, I don't know why I said a lot of people, I'm anticipating the album based on this single that I enjoyed. So it's called Lost Boys, not to be confused with that one song that came out in a long time ago about Lost Boys and Neverland, and I didn't like that song, but this one I do like. So enough of me talking about it. I'll play it and you can form your own opinion about it, and maybe, you know, look into what's to come, or if you haven't heard of her, maybe check out her past music. It's young people really like this artist, so if you're out of the loop, maybe that's a good starting point or something. I don't know. Okay. Lost Boys by Phoebe Bridgers.

That was Nancy, or Nancy, by Courting. Before that, Rewind by Feeble Little Horse. And before that, Lost Boys by Phoebe Bridgers. I'm switching it over to our automated program and heading out for the rest of the day. So thanks for listening to my selection of our in-rotation music. And thanks for listening to WREK Atlanta. You can stay tuned in for the next 15 minutes or so for some more RRR, Rock Rhythm and Roll. And then from 3 o'clock to 5 o'clock, it should be some, like, electronic music, EDM, some even, like, some avant-garde, like, what's IDM, maybe some, like noisy stuff. It'll be weird, but it'll be fun, hopefully. So up next on the automated program will be Sunshine Superman by Husker Du. And then from there on out, it should announce for itself. You can always check WREK.org for... our playlist, like what's been played every day. You can even go back and look at previous days. And you can also see online our schedule and posts. You can see some more info on our Instagram. That's at REK Atlanta. Both the website and the Instagram are updated regularly. The website is a bit work in progress always. So, you know, if things are wrong on there, I apologize. If things are probably out of line with our summer schedule because a lot of specialty shows that happen in the evenings, the hosts for those shows are out of town and not here for the summer semester. So again, thank you for listening, and I'm signing out. So enjoy the rest of your day, everyone.

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That was Magic Hospital with an untitled piece.

Thank you.

Hello, hello. You are listening to WREK Atlanta. And you just happened to land into the episode of Continental Drift. We are here every Monday, almost every Monday, 5 to 6. So today, the way that our show works, if you have never heard of it before, is every week we choose a different country or some kind of topic, and then we make a playlist using the music of that country, and we try to break it down a little bit. So today, the country of our choice is Taiwan. And the first couple of songs we will listen to are actually the music of Taiwanese indigenous people, right? So they actually only make 30% of the country, but they have been there the longest, and they have a lot of really rich rituals, traditions, and amazing music. So let's listen to it first, and I'll tell you a little bit about it later.

So this was the song called Elder's Drinking Song by Difang from the album Circle of Life. And it's an amazing album. I'm actually going to play you two songs from this album. But I guess, okay, what are we listening to? There are different, I guess, divisions of like Taiwanese aborigines, that's what they're called. And they broadly go into two sections, plains dwellers. They historically assimilated more with the Han culture in Taiwan, but the mountain dwelling tribes remain more or less distinct. And among those, there is Amis, Bunun, Paiwan, Rukai, and so. And they are very well known for their polyphony vocals, but each of them are very different. So this album is by Jifan Duana. Actually, he is very well known to also sing with his wife, Igai Duana. They also have alternative names, Kuo Yingnan and Kuo Xiuchu. And they were Amis, husband and wife, farmers from Taiwan. And they became really, really, really famous as a folk duo who specifically would do Amis chants. So we are going to listen to another song, which is called Visiting Song, also from that album by Difang. Enjoy!

So you have just heard the song called Visiting Song by Jifan in a choir called from the album called Circle of Life. So this is an amazing album for a lot of reasons. I mean, I just really like it. But I guess, so for people who don't know the context of this, I guess the government of Republic of China arrived in Taiwan in 1949, and then for a while it has been suppressing native Taiwanese culture and then, you know, forcing people to speak Mandarin. And this, you know, resulted in there being not a lot of recordings of like original Taiwanese chants, etc. But in 1987, the martial law that was banning people from, you know, doing traditional music, at least like on radios and stuff, was finally lifted. And so, for example, this album is from 1988, so like pretty much right after. And so there was a sort of renaissance that started happening in the 20th century when there was like a new radio station, Ho Hian, which was launched in like 2005, for example, where you can listen to that kind of indigenous music. And then Jifan became one of like the superstars. The new thing we're going to listen to right now is from an album called Mudanin Kata. And it is by David Darling and the Wulu Bunun. Bunun is one of the types of indigenous singing. And it's really nice because it's a more modern album. And what it does is it takes singers from like the Wulu Bunun people of Taiwan. And also there is a cello player, David Darling, and they try to reinterpret this like ancient singing traditions. And David Darling, I think, is a Grammy nominated cellist. So it is a beautiful album and how intricate it is. So we're gonna listen to it later. So the song we're gonna listen to is called Lugu Lugu Kan Ibi by David Darling and Wulu Bunun.

So you have just heard Lugu Lugu Can It Be by David Darling and the Wulubunun. I really like that song. It's so warm and so pretty. Okay, so now since we're taking like a more modern turn on the Aboriginal music, the next piece I want to show you is really, really funny because it actually was produced for Olympic Games. It was a theme song to 1996 Olympic Games. It was produced by Enigma. It is a popular music project. And basically what it did, it sampled the voices of an Amish couple, G-Fun and Gaiduana. So the G-Fun, we just heard his album like one song ago. So, but I think what happened is Enigma did not realize that the chanting was not in the popular domain. And so when the couple learned that their recording had become a part of an international hit, they filed a suit. And in 1999, they settled out of a court for an amount that is not told us. But I just hope that they got a lot of money out of it. So yeah, we are going to listen to the 1996 Olympic Games team.

So you have just heard Return to Innocence by Enigma. And I hope you guessed where the sample was from, because we actually listened to the song, not the exact album where it was sampled from, but the album does contain the song Elder's Drinking Song. And this is a sample of that traditional

So we have just heard the Sea Life by a really famous female singer, Chen Yingit, who has a Hakka heritage. Okay, so another superstar, that's a Pan-Asian superstar, is Teresa Teng. And she's originally from Taiwan, but her songs were popular everywhere where people speak Chinese, basically. Yes, because apparently in mid-1980s, Taiwan's Mandarin language music industry was a source of around 90% of mandopop sold in Southeast Asia. And I think that is crazy. So when I was looking for which songs to show by Teresa Teng, I realized that I have already had some of her songs added on my Spotify. And so the next song is actually Yulian Dai Biao Wo De Xin, which means Moonlight Represents My Heart. Sorry, maybe that's a bad translation. That's how we got taught in Chinese class. But it's a really, really, really famous song. In fact, I was listening to it and my roommate came by and he was like, I don't know that song. And we got to a chorus. He was like, no, I know that song. So here we go. An extremely important part of Taiwanese culture, Moonlight Represents My Heart by Teresa Teng.

So this was Moonlight Represents My Heart. And then now, next part of this is going to be more modern songs, I guess. Or the next one is by Ame Chang, or people just simply call her Ame. She is considered to be like a pop diva of Mandapop. So, and people usually praise her for how technically skilled she is and how powerful her vocals are. So the next song we're gonna play is called Calling Your Full Name. When I translated it, it's not quite calling your full name. It actually just means full name. But my understanding of what the title is supposed to convey is that when you like are angry or upset at somebody to a point that you start calling them back by their official name to show that you don't are not close to them anymore, basically. So I thought that maybe this is a slightly better translation. Okay, so our next one is Ame, calling your full name.

So this was Ame with a song calling your full name. The next band we're going to talk about is called Sodagreen. That is the actual name, I'm not translating. And it's because in the 1990s and early 2000s, there was a lot of new bands that did all kinds of genres. Some of bands like Sodagreen, Desert-chan, Cheer-chan, have a lot of commercial success, and they are called the new indie era of Taiwanese pop music. So we are going to listen to probably one of their most famous songs called Little Love Song.

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So I forgot to read it for you, so let me read it real quickly for you. 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Okay, and so with that, the last two songs I'm going to play for you today is by Ktonic, called Takao, and the one after that is by a rapper called MC Hotdog. So we're getting into our metal and rap. So Ktonic is actually considered to be the Black Sabbath of Asia, and I think they're really, really good. Yes, so we will start with that first. Prepare yourself for some really cool metal.

0: You just have heard Takao by Ktonic, the Black Sabbath of Asia. So this is Continental Drift, and it's going to be our last song by MC Hada called Unhappy Couples. And I think it's in a collaboration with Eve I. So I just wanted to say thank you for listening to Continental Drift. If you ever want to suggest anything, including, you know, like a different country to cover, if we haven't done it in a while, definitely there is a number to call, and it is 404-894-2468. I can repeat it again, but also it is on our website, wrek.org. I am here 5 to 6, and I'm going to linger for like 10 minutes after the episode every Monday. So if you have a country you want to cover, here is the phone number, 404-894-2468. And with this is the song Unhappy Couples by MC Hotdog.
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earth is closing tomb. 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

It's all right, my life is just an angry girl. I'm angry before my girl was home. I saw a man with a gun.